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0: It's Melissa. 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

0: Melissa, and Leroy, the Get Up Crew. We're here. We're going to have fun. Why? 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
0: Yo, Tyson.
3: Good morning.
0: Good morning. You're looking for Kendall?
3: That's the story.
0: All right, so talk to us. What's the story?
4: That's the story.
3: Yeah. Well, so we were seeing each other for over a month, but out of the blue, she texted me and pretty much told me to f*** off.
0: Okay.
4: Well, there it is. Mm-hmm.
0: So what did you do?
3: Honestly, I have been racking my brain, and I mean it when I say nothing at all. I really feel like we were in a good place, and then out of nowhere, she just texted me that.
0: So you can't think of, like, one thing that f***ed her off and told you to f*** off, to make her tell you to f*** off?
3: Honestly, I swear to God, no. I cannot.
0: Wow. Okay, so at any point that you've been together, have you had any type of, like, fight or disagreement that would f*** her off like that?
3: Oh, of course. Yeah, fights, of course. You know, we're human beings. I'm just saying I never did anything, you know, super f***ed up, like steal money or bang her sister or anything like that, you know?
0: Okay.
4: Wow. Is that the standard we're holding? Yeah. Like, okay.
0: Well, give us an example of something.
3: Bad example, but extreme, you know?
0: Yeah, okay. Give us an example of something random that you fought about that possibly might be it. I don't know.
3: Oh, you're putting me on the spot. Okay, here's a good one. One time my friend was messing around and asked me, he asked me if I would f*** him off to save her life.
0: Okay. Wait, he asked you what?
5: You know what?
3: Okay, so he said, imagine if Kendall was dying, and the only way to save her was to d*** him off to completion, of course, and would I do it?
0: Why would he ask that?
4: That's the most random question.
0: Yeah, why do you ask?
3: Because he's an idiot.
0: Okay.
3: I said no, of course. And because of that, we ended up fighting the entire car ride back to her house.
0: Oh, she was there. Okay, and you said no in front of her?
3: Dude, it's a pretend scenario. My friend was just being stupid and asking stupid shit.
0: Okay, well, let's just pretend that that's it. Like, maybe, like, she couldn't get over that. And we're asking you now, would you finish me off to completion to save Kendall's life?
3: I'm still going to say respectfully no, of course. But if she says yes to go out with me again, you know, I'm sure I'll off to, you know, make her happy.
0: There we go. Yeah. He's like, I'll lie to make her happy. All right. Well, let's call her next and we'll give her the good news. We'll be like, he changed his mind.
3: Thank you.
0: All right. Hang on. Second date update on the 10.
1: Good morning. 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
2: All right, we just spoke to Tyson. He's looking for Kendall. So last time Tyson and Kendall, after the last time they hung out, she sent them a message telling him to basically, like, so, but here's the thing. He says he doesn't understand what it is that he did. So we had him rack his brain. And he said that early on in their relationship, his friend was just being an idiot. He had no reason to ask this question other than maybe to create the scenario that ended up happening. So he asked Tyson, hey, if Kendall was dying and the only way to save her was to me off, like your friend was like to basically off his friend until he finished, would he do that to save Kendall's life? And Tyson, knowing that it was a made-up scenario, and he could have easily have been like, yeah, sure, whatever, just to make Kendall happy because she was sitting there with him, he said no. And he said that that caused a little bit of a situation, a little bit of an argument on the ride home, because she was mad that he wouldn't just lie or wouldn't say yes in that pretend scenario to save her life. But we got Tyson to say that he would, if that's it, that he would be like, yes, I would do it. I would my friend off to save your life. You happy now? So anyway, Tyson, you still there?
3: I am here, yes.
2: Okay, so we're going to call her up and we're going to say that.
3: Okay, I'm ready for it.
2: I can't believe we're doing this. Okay, stay quiet.
4: Hello?
2: Hi, can we speak to Kendall, please?
4: This is she. How can I help you?
2: Oh, beautiful. So, Kendall, this is Ramiro, Pebbles, and Melissa, the Get Up Crew show. Now, okay, can I explain why we're calling? It's actually a good reason.
4: Oh, God. You literally have called at the worst possible time. And can I give you my email or maybe just text me the proposal?
2: No, this isn't a proposal. It's something, it's a personal kind of thing. Can I just explain really quickly?
4: Well, okay, so this is weird. How can I help you?
2: Okay, beautiful. So we're a radio show, and what we do is we call people up and ask them on dates for other people, but it's not like a random thing. It's a man that knows you, gave us your phone number, and would love to go on a date with you. And if you agree to do it, then we will actually pay for whatever date you choose. We'll pay for the restaurant, the day, the time that you're available. All the drinks and food will be free to see if you and this guy have a chemistry.
4: Getting stranger by the second. What guy wanted you to call me?
2: Okay, so his name is Tyson.
4: Oh, yeah, no, we're good, man. We're good. I'm all set with him. Nothing to do with that weirdo again. Thanks.
2: Okay, so really quick, just are you calling? He needs to know. He's a little confused. Are you calling him a weirdo because he said that he would let you die instead of off his friend?
5: God. Stop saying that.
4: What? No, he was a dickhead for saying that. But no, that's not why he was a weirdo.
2: So then why are you blowing him off?
4: Because of the he watches.
2: Because of what?
4: Wait, what?
3: The porn I watch, we both watch the same thing. What are you talking about?
2: Okay, well, hold on, Kendall. So Tyson's on the phone right now. And he was listening to what you were saying.
4: Wait. You f***ing kidding me? This is...
2: Let's go back to the what's up with you guys watching together thing.
3: It's not even really we just keep ourselves having sex and then rewatch it later.
2: Oh. So what the hell's wrong with that, Kendall?
4: Oh, well, nothing's wrong with that. It was my idea.
2: Okay.
4: I mean, it's the weird AI doing with our sex tapes.
2: Oh.
5: Wait.
2: What?
4: Oh, yeah. He sent me one with, like, where he had AI my, like, Roger Rabbit. Okay.
5: Wait.
2: What are you talking about?
4: He didn't clue you in on any of that. Okay.
2: Explain, please.
4: Let me explain, because he clearly is missing some key points. It's like, what, you didn't like my you don't like my you gotta make them all this massive and stuff? And he took my B cup to a bazillion cup.
2: Are you sure?
4: Okay. Yeah.
5: But you guys, all right, 100%. So you guys are the only ones watching these, right? He's not, like, distributing them to, like, friends or anything like that.
3: No.
5: All right. Okay, so why would you do that?
2: So is what she's saying true?
3: Listen, honestly, I didn't mean to send her that video. It was an accident.
5: Okay, so you are doing it.
4: Who were you intending to send it to if it wasn't me, noodle?
3: I don't mean to be like insensitive by sending that. It was just I'm just messing around with it. I'm brand new to it. I honestly, I love your. I was just messing around with the tools on my computer. I'm not familiar with it.
4: Okay, so why are you changing the size of my?
2: Why don't you change?
4: You change the size of your.
5: Oh, touche.
2: Wait, hold on. What? You can do that?
3: Oh, bro.
5: Romero, you can do anything.
3: Much.
2: Really?
5: Oh, yeah.
3: Yeah, really. The stuff I've done so far is just kind of basic. Like, I can turn myself into a whole different person if I wanted to.
2: But have you, like, changed the size of your, like, your manhood?
3: Yeah, of course. I made it a little bigger. I made it huge. I made my balls bigger.
5: Okay.
3: Like, it's not just, you know.
2: So, okay, this is so interesting. So are you changing Kendall's boobs because, like, you wish she had bigger boobs or because you're just, like, learning your app?
3: Yeah, that's that. It's the latter. It's just practice. I'm a creative, all right? You know, I don't know what you want
5: is
3: me to tell
5: you. Is that what you call it?
2: Yeah. I mean, no, I just need an explanation. I mean, this is getting a little weird, but, okay, so how about you guys do another date, right? Kendall, and then Tyson can show you all the different videos that he's done, so you know you're on the same page. Like, it was he's just practicing. Are you down for that,
4: dude? This is wicked crazy. Look, I'm almost afraid to see what else he's done at this point.
3: But honestly, I haven't done anything bad. It's like the worst one is when I made myself look like Shrek, so it looks like you were giving Shrek a instead of me.
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1: All right, it's all about beef squashing coming up in the juice. Stephon Diggs and Cardi. Squashed. Kevin Hart, Cat Williams, squashed. Melissa has the details coming up in the juice. And Leroy has some good news after that. Go ahead, Melissa.
2: All right, well, first up, no, you were not hallucinating. That was Cardi B and Stephon Diggs reuniting and showing affection at Stephon's Diggs Deep Foundation. First of all, I love the name of that foundation.
3: Yeah. Diggs. Nope, you got to change the name.
2: What? No, I love that.
1: It's crazy double entendre.
2: I know, but I love that. You've been digging deep a lot.
1: Yeah.
2: It was his Diggs Deep Foundation Mother's Day wellness event on Saturday. The two were taking pictures, looking very flirty. Stephon eventually kissed Cardi on the cheek. The two would eventually go around and greet each of the mothers at the event. And they certainly looked like they're on good terms, though not back together, according to a source. All this, of course, after Stephon was found not guilty of assaulting his former personal chef. It's just nice to see that he and Cardi seem to be on good terms.
3: Yeah, respectable.
2: Yes. Mariah Carey and Anderson .Paak rumors keep heating up. Well, romance rumors anyways. They've been spotted together before, and more recently they were seen holding hands on a date night to see the Devil Wears Prada 2 movie. Well, at least they both have good taste. The two have been rumored to be dating for a couple years, although Anderson was spotted with Jeannie Mai back in February. The sighting comes a year and a half after they first got the rumor mill spinning when they enjoyed a dinner at upscale Catch Steak in Aspen, Colorado in December of 2024. Neither have ever confirmed they are dating. In fact, Mariah once said he just likes to hold her hand. Chris Brown dropped his album Brown on Friday to mixed reviews. Hardcore fans seem to love it, although others criticized the amount of songs, the features, the songwriting. But none of this seems to faze Chris. He posted on Instagram, "I just want to say thank you to everyone who listened to this album. Been a lot of mixed reviews, and I can take my audience's criticism and opinions. The last three albums have came under the same scrutiny, and it eventually grew on people. Thank you for even taking the time out to listen."
1: I wish I was such a hardcore fan of something that even when it sucks, I'm like, no, it's good. Do you know what I'm saying? Like, there's nothing.

0: thing. The last thing I was a probably the Marvel Cinematic Universe. And even with that, I'm like, yeah, after Endgame, after Endgame, it sucked.
1: Yeah, yeah.
0: You know, like now it's starting to get good, but we'll see.
2: I haven't listened to the Chris Brown album yet. I heard one song that I actually liked, and I don't even remember what the name of it was. But other than that, I haven't listened to it. I've had a busy weekend. And Kevin Hart's roast aired live on Netflix, something else I missed last night. But celebrities spent the night cracking jokes at Kevin's expense. Shane Gillis, Draymond Green, Chelsea Handler, even Tom Brady got in on the fun. But what was probably the highlight of the night was when the man who has had a long running beef with Kevin, Cat Williams, came out and shared a roast of his own.
3: For those of you just joining us, Kevin and I have beef, and I'll tell you why. Because privately, this motherfucker stole everything from me. Before he saw my act, he was a 6'3" white man. I tried to tell y'all that Kevin Hart was a plant. Because I keep burying him, he keeps springing back the up. Honestly, just like a plant.
0: Kevin Hart really is a super light, diluted Cat Williams. Even his voice.
2: Well, I think a lot of people have said that for years.
0: Yeah.
2: Which is probably one of the reasons why they had beef with each other. But the viral moment everybody will be talking about is when the two did seemingly squash their beef live.
4: Me and this man have been at odds for years on years. You coming out here, quite the surprise, but Cat, I can sit and I can watch you, I can laugh, because I'm a fan first, okay? I'm a fan first. Cat, we have an opportunity in real time, this is live television, to put our beef behind us. I am offering you an olive branch of peace. I want to be a brother, I want to be a friend.
2: Nice?
4: Cat, I want to move on.
2: Love
4: can we move on, man?
0: That's a lot of pressure on Cat Williams.
2: That's he would not have agreed to do the roast, I don't think, if he, know what I mean, wasn't willing, which I think is great.
0: And you got to pretend. That's why if a guy proposes to you in public, just say yes and handle it later in the car. Even Cat Williams did.
2: Here is Leroy with your good news.
1: All right, so this story is a powerful reminder that it's never too late to achieve your lifelong goals. 76-year-old Cheryl Royster from Brockton, Mass., spent decades putting her dream of going to college on hold while raising her family. Now she's preparing to graduate from Bridgewater State University with a degree in sociology and a minor in African American studies. Cheryl said that she thought at her age the brain would shut down, but instead, I'm like a sponge. The more professors gave me, the more I wanted. Y'all, it may have taken more than 50 years to get there, but this Friday, May 15th, she'll finally be making that dream come true. If Cheryl can do it, then those dreams you've been holding on to, no matter your age or situation, are still possible
2: too. I love that.
1: Congratulations to Cheryl Royster, and that's your good news.
0: All right. Get up, Crew Romero, Melissa, Leroy. We're going to have some fun today, like always. Will you be willing to talk about the thing in your friend group that nobody brings up because it's so embarrassing to someone? Maybe like somebody cheated or something like that, you know? Would you be willing to talk about? You could be anonymous if you want. We're going to talk about that today. And also, giving away tickets for Neo and Akon. They're coming here in the summer. We got your free tickets at 8:05. Get a Crew Hot 96.

0: Iceman. Coming on Friday. 96.9 Boston's number one for throwbacks in today's best hip hop. Got up for Romero, Melissa, Leroy. Yeah. Okay. Don't be alarmed. But technically, the hantavirus is in the United States. It's okay. Let me finish. 17 Americans who are aboard the hantavirus cruise ship have arrived home in the United States, and apparently, two Americans were put in biocontainment units out of an abundance of caution, and one of them has mild symptoms. He's going to be taken to a separate facility for treatment, but one of them has tested positive. So
1: I don't know how to feel about this.
0: Well, you know what? It's not COVID. It's not something that we've never had before or whatever. It's something that's been out there. It's something that doesn't spread.
1: That makes you feel better.
0: Yeah, you know what? Okay. I'm over it, man. We already had that. We can move on to something else. I feel like a little rodent virus is handleable. Stop.
2: And I just watched I Am Legend yesterday.
0: Jesus.
2: I never saw that. Just put it like this. Not to give too much away in case people want to watch it who haven't. Some stuff just spreads to the point where it's just the world is done. Like over. Finish.
1: Is it like the Outbreak movie from the 90s? Remember that movie with the monkey and the...
0: Yeah.
1: You know, kind of?
0: Yeah.
1: Because I think it's just what's freaking everyone out
0: In the one Leroy's talking about, everyone becomes like a zombie. It doesn't kill you.
1: Oh, okay.
0: Yeah. So what would you rather have?
1: Oh, God.
0: Would you rather like an Outbreak where it's
1: how
0: like...
1: How about life?
0: You get
1: have
0: sick
1: nothing.
0: And die immediately, or one where people get turned into zombies and stuff and then you have to live amongst them and try and survive?
2: Just send me on to glory immediately. I'm not trying to hang around and have to deal with zombies and, you know, be in the house when the sun goes down and all that crap. Just send me on. Send me on.
1: I just feel like, I don't know. Like when this thing first came out, I'm like, okay, now they're trying to scare everybody. Mm-hmm. And now I'm like, it's a conspiracy against the cruise companies because everyone knows I love cruises. And when this thing first came out, I don't know how many people sent me that video of the one guy talking about it and how he was on the ship. And I'm like, I have another cruise booked for November. I'm like, I am not canceling my cruise. I'm sorry. I am not. Yes.
2: So I have a question then, because Tina and I are supposed to go on the cruise, but she looked at me because of the news and she's like, I guess we're not going on a cruise.
1: Oh, no, no.
2: Is that something to really, really worry about?
1: No, it's not. It's not.
2: Why?
1: First of all, it can happen anywhere.
2: Okay.
1: It's just the fact that this so happened to be on a cruise ship that I think cruise companies are getting a bad rap now. But sicknesses happen on cruise ships. A lot of people who go on cruise ships end up getting a cold when they, you know, it's just because you're in a confined, it's not even that confined. But it's just the way it is. Don't let anything scare you or deter you from living life do it.
2: You just got to look.
0: If the hantavirus is on a plane, Melissa would never fly again.
1: That's the thing. You guys know how petrified I am of flying.
0: Yeah.
1: I hate flying more than I don't know what. But it doesn't stop me from getting on a plane. I'll still go on a plane. I'll be scared out of my mind and probably get drunk on the flight. But I'll still do it.
0: Yeah, and there's a better chance of you surviving if like you find out there's a virus on a boat and you just jump in the water. You know what I'm saying? Oh, you know, if you could swim.
1: I don't know if I would jump in the water.
0: And it's close enough to land and you don't get eaten.
2: Please don't do that, folks. Because is it the word, like, if you do jump off a boat, close to a boat of that size, it'll, like, pull you under automatically?
1: Oh, I don't know. No, I didn't know that. Is that real?
2: Yes.
0: Mel thought she'd be like Michael Phelps.
1: I can swim, okay?
0: Okay.
1: And I can float really well.
0: Yeah. Do a backflip off of it. You know? Make it fancy when you jump off to your death.
1: I wouldn't jump off.
0: Don't forget, we got tickets for Neo and Akon coming up at 8:05. A hilarious second date update on the 10s at 7:10. And

0: 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Romero, Melissa, Leroy, starting today, Storo Drive.
1: This is BS, man.
0: Storo.
1: Hold on. Before you give out this absolutely horrendous information, I just want to keep continuing my expression of disgust for whoever, I don't want to say whoever because it's a lot of people, but the people that make the decisions on closing down already absolutely horrendous roads in the city of Boston for long periods of time. Like, somebody needs to take the place and make different decisions. Because what's happening now is not it. Continue. Sorry.
0: Beginning tonight, eastbound lanes of Storo Drive will be closed between North Harvard Street and Mugar Way every night.
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0: From 8 p.m. to 5 a.m.
2: That's not as bad.
1: Leroy?
2: That's not that bad.
1: Leroy? If they said midnight to 5, I would have been like, okay, that's a little bit more reasonable. 8 p.m., let's be honest. We all know in Boston, especially like, say, Red Sox games nights.
2: Okay, yeah.
1: 8 p.m., yeah. People are still on the road.
2: Okay.
1: Yeah. Like, come on. Right. At least move it to 10. Like, this is going to disrupt so many people. It's just, infuriating.
0: Basically the rest of the season for the base. But, you know, when are you going to do it? Because you got to do it when you have the best chance of
1: good weather.
0: Yes, continual work due to good weather.
1: Yes, you know I understand that. And I am not saying don't get it done. But I just feel like there has to be...
3: Do something else!
1: Yeah, like, you know how... I forget which tunnels that were closed. There was a tunnel closures last year.
2: Was it Sumner? I think it was the Sumner.
1: But it was only, like, certain weekends, you know, like, whatever, like, which sucks, don't get me wrong.
0: Yeah, this will also be weekends, by the way, literally.
1: Every night.
0: Yeah, every night of the week.
1: Night. Every night.
0: Starting at 8 p.m.
1: Like... There has to be, obviously there isn't because they would have done it, I would like to think, but there's no alternative here. Like, this is going to disrupt and be so, Boston traffic sucks. I just put something up on my Instagram not too long ago about, it was just me stuck in traffic and I had people guess what time of day this was.
0: Yeah.
1: Just to have some fun with it. And like the answers were hilarious because you just can't, if you're on the expressway or even areas of 128, it does not matter what day or time there will be traffic.
2: Was it Saturday?
1: Yes.
2: Was it Saturday? Oh, dang. What time was out there? It was traffic going both ways.
1: Yes. Leroy.
2: Early afternoon?
1: Yes. Yeah. This is every weekend, though. Every weekend.
0: The worst that I've experienced is the expressway, like, from Boston going towards the South Shore.
1: Mm-hmm.
0: Pick a day.
1: Always.
0: Pick a time.
1: Always. Mm.
0: Always.
1: But it's north too, though. It's not just going south, it's going north. If you'll always start to hit traffic by the gas tank and you'll get it all the way up into the tunnel. And it's like, I just, whoever designed our roadways, like,
0: oh my God.
1: Oh my God.
0: They were thinking about 2026
2: exactly.
0: When they designed the highways.
2: They weren't thinking about now. But
1: I get
2: can
1: it.
2: Can I just say this too? A lot of drivers out there are adding to the issue. What split was I at? Oh, I forget what split it was, but put it like this. There was a car, 3-4 cars ahead. It was on the right-hand side.
0: Yep.
2: It stopped, came to a complete stop on the highway, made everyone else throw on their brakes, and they cut straight across the highway to get to the other side of the split. Who gave this person their license? Mm-hmm. Why do they think they can do that? Mm-hmm. And they're not alone. There's terrible drivers out there that are making it even worse.
0: Mm-hmm. There's two things where you should be allowed to take somebody out of their car and physically beat them.
1: Okay.
0: When they do that, or when they miss their exit, pull over to the breakdown lane, reverse to get back onto their exit. Instead of just getting off the next one.
1: No, I know.
0: They're like, I need to stop and reverse. At that point, I'm like, you should be allowed to take somebody out of their car and beat them. If the police come over and be like, wait, let me tell you what they did. And then they'll be like, all right, continue the ass whooping.

0: All right, get ready for a hilarious second date update on the 10s. On the way with Romero, Melissa, and Leroy, the Get Up Crew. And it's brought to you by our friends at Town Fair Tire.
1: Real friends having real fun.
2: Romero, Melissa, and Leroy.
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0: last night, and Tom Brady came out and was roasting Kevin Hart on his freaking affair. So the question that we're going to talk about this hour is, what's something in your friends group that happened, could be happened to you or happened to one of your friends or a couple of your friends, whatever, something that, like, the conversation that's off limits that you, like, never bring up, and it's this weird, awkward elephant in the room thing, all right? Of course, you could be anonymous about it. So we're going to take calls on that later on. 833-973-0969. Right now, you're getting a second date update on the 10s. 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That was easy.
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0: James.
3: Hey.
0: What's up, man? You're looking for Shayla?
3: Yeah.
0: What happened? Talk to us.
3: Man, we were dating for 2 months, and then all of a sudden, I just got ghosted.
0: Okay,
4: all
0: so,
4: right, he's right to the point.
0: Yeah, so what, did you do anything to piss her off last time, or?
3: I don't think so. I mean, most of the time, we just hang out with her kids at home, playing video games, get some takeout. I mean, just normal operating procedure, normal evening, and then I haven't seen her again.
0: Okay, but you said she has kids, you said?
3: Oh, she has two sons. She's got Frankie and Christian.
0: Uh-huh.
3: Really fun, good kids. We all got along real good. So,
0: do you think there's
3: anything I've done?
0: You don't think there's anything you've ever done to piss her off?
3: I mean, in 2 months, I'm sure there's something.
0: Yeah.
3: But nothing really stands out.
0: All right. Start thinking about something stupid and random, maybe, because sometimes that could be it.
3: Well, I do know one time. Yeah, I did feel bad. she slipped on some ice in the driveway.
0: Uh-huh.
3: And we were all just getting back home from the movie, and she slipped and fell on some black ice, and when she stood up, she had peed all over herself. So that her sons and I were laughing. I have the humor of an 8-year-old. So yeah. We were laughing, all three of us.
0: I mean, that could be it. So she fell down, peed herself, got up, and then you guys just cracking up at her.
3: Yeah, I mean, it was just out of nowhere. We were all just getting out of the car, and she slipped and fell straight down. And then when she stood up, she had all on her jeans. We had to go back home. I mean,
4: okay.
3: It was funny, but I mean,
0: Hold on. How long were you laughing for? Was it right at the moment, or?
3: I mean, we had to drive back home so she could change. Then we had to drive back out because we were already planning on dinner.
0: Yeah.
3: And I mean, her sons are 8 and 10, so we did talk about it. We did laugh about it the rest of the night.
0: Okay. I mean, that might be it. Maybe, I don't know. Maybe the sons are still laughing at her when you're not there or something, and she's somehow blaming you for it, even though her falling on ice has nothing to do with you. I don't know. I mean, you know what? We're going to give her a call for you, okay?
3: Man, thank you. I hope that's not the reason.
0: Yeah, that's pretty hilarious, though. All right, hang on. Second date update on the 10s.

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2: All right, so listen, we just spoke to James, and he sounds like a nice guy. He's looking for Shayla. He said they've been hanging out for a while. She has two sons. James gets along great with the sons. He can't think of anything that he has done to f*** her off and make her blow him off. But he said that, like, one time she slipped on ice in front of him and her sons. And I guess she fell so hard she peed herself. And they were all laughing. Yeah, and they were laughing at her. And he's like, that's the only thing he can think of. But he said that happened, a little bit of a while back. So, I don't know. Maybe that's it. Maybe it's something else. We'll find out. We're going to try and call her right now. James, you still there?
3: I'm here.
2: All right, stay quiet.
4: Hello?
2: Hi. Can we speak to Shayla, please?
4: Yes, speaking. Who is this?
2: Oh, my God. I'm sorry for calling you so early and waking you up. I can tell we're waking you up. This is Ramiro, Pebbles, and Melissa, the Get Up Crew Show. Can I explain why we're calling you?
4: Does this have to do with one of my sons?
2: No. It doesn't. Okay, so we're a radio show, and we got your phone number from a guy, a gentleman that knows you and thinks that you have a good chemistry. So he would love to actually ask you out on a date, and if you agree to the date, we'll let you pick wherever you want to do it, and we'll pay for it.
4: Wait, what? Is this a joke?
2: No, it's real. I'll. Do you want the guy's name?
4: Yeah, sure. Who is it?
2: All right, so his name is James.
4: Oh God. Oh my God. Okay, this makes complete sense now. Well, first off, the answer is no. And if he's wondering why I just blew him off, why I go to him, tell him, because he's a complete piece of shit.
2: Okay. Whoa, damn. What happened?
4: He's an asshole. That's what happened.
5: Can you be more specific?
2: Oh, yeah.
3: How am I an asshole?
2: Okay, so Shayla, James is on the phone. He heard where you call him an asshole. Can you explain what he did, how he's told to you?
3: Yeah, what did I do? Is this because we laughed and you fell and all over yourself?
4: No, you asshole, but thanks for bringing that up in front of a bunch of strangers.
5: Okay.
2: Okay, but what did he do, though?
4: My God. Okay, well, let me ask you a question. Did you tell Frankie to sit on Chris's face and fart in his mouth?
3: Hold on.
2: He did what?
3: Hold on. No, that's not what happened at all.
4: He told my 12-year-old son to sit on my 8-year-old son's face and fart in his mouth.
3: No, that's
2: gross.
3: That's not the whole story.
2: Well, okay, so did you do that though?
3: Okay, it's not bullshit, but just let me explain what happened.
2: Okay, please do.
4: No, it's bullshit.
3: Okay.
4: Because Chris
3: told me what happened,
4: I asked Frankie why he did it, he said that you told him to.
3: No, listen, we were sitting around playing Madden, and Christian would not leave Frankie alone because he was losing. He kept teasing him and poking at him and messing with the controller, and he got up. Frankie was about to hit him, and he pushed him against the wall, and I said, look, stop. I stopped that. He was going to punch him. And I stopped him, and I said, look, don't hit your little brother. That's how you get in trouble with your mom. I said, when I was little, if my brother was annoying me, I would just threaten to sit on his face and fart in his mouth if he didn't stop being an idiot.
5: Okay. So it was the wording. We're playing semantics here.
3: Well, look, it worked because all of a sudden Chris left him alone. He didn't want that to happen.
4: You're a piece of How's that defending yourself? You literally told Frankie what to do, and he did it.
3: I didn't think Chris would call his bluff.
4: You're a f***ing idiot. A f***ing idiot.
3: It's part of growing up. When you got siblings, you either fight or you fart on each other.
4: Not in my family. Not in my family at all, no.
3: Oh, yeah, that's because you're an only child, and you get whatever the hell you want from your parents.
4: Oh, f*** you.
2: Well, hold on. No, wait. No, wait. Stop.
4: You.
2: No. Honestly, okay. James makes a point. That is something that siblings do. And he did stop your son from beating up the other one. So how about from now on, if you don't like that, when the boys are going to settle something, you just, James just stays out of it and lets them figure it out on their own. Well, like, will that work?
4: No.
3: Look, if I let them figure it out on their own, Frankie would have beat the shit out of Chris and thrown him down the stairs. Is that what you want?
4: Shut the fuck up. The answer is no, and you can fuck right off. How about that? No date.
1: Coming up on the next Second Date Update at 8:10.
2: All right, apparently he's very, very vicious, very mean when he gets into an argument with a significant other, but even though they haven't fought, he thinks he's not vicious enough. What? You'll find out what I'm talking about. 8:10. Another Second Date Update on the 10th right here.

basically taken to the grave. Something they just don't talk about. It could be like an affair. Maybe somebody cheated. Cheated before their wedding at a bachelor party or something like that. We're going to talk about that coming up after The Juice, which is next. And in The Juice, you're going to hear about a possible Cardi B and Stefon Diggs reunion. What? That and good news is next with Ramiro, Melissa, and Leroy. Hi.

0: Devil Wears Prada. Just to see what my reaction
1: would be. Don't even finish that because I'm going
0: to
1: put that up as a reel soon.
0: Oh, you are?
1: Yes. I just got to figure all that out.
0: Well, thanks to you, I actually figured out that it was BS.
1: Yes.
0: Because one of the lines that she said was something that I heard you quote. And that's when I realized, I'm like, oh, you're just being stupid.
1: But your reaction was was pretty good. So I'm going to try to do a reel of it because I
0: one
1: love
0: of my
1: that
0: lines
1: she was,
0: are you having a stroke?
1: Yes.
2: My God.
1: She did a good job, though. She did. Chris Brown dropped his album Brown on Friday to mixed reviews. Hardcore fans seemed to love it, although others criticized the amount of songs, the features, and the songwriting. But none of this seems to faze Chris. He posted on Instagram, I just want to say thank you to everyone who listened to this album. Been a lot of mixed reviews, and I can take my audience's criticism and opinions. The last three albums have come under the same scrutiny, and it eventually grew on people. Thank you for even taking the time to listen. And Kevin Hart's roast aired live on Netflix last night, where celebrities spent the night cracking jokes at Kevin's expense. Shane Gillis, Draymond Green, Chelsea Handler, even Tom Brady got in on the fun. But what was probably the highlight of the night was when the man who has had a long-running beef with Kevin, Cat Williams, came out and shared some roasts of his own.
3: For those of you just joining us, Kevin and I have beef, and I'll tell you why. Because privately, this motherfucker stole everything from me. Before he saw my act, he was a 6'3" white man. I tried to tell y'all that Kevin Hart was a plant. Because I keep burying him, he keeps springing back the fuck up. Just like a plant.
1: But the viral moment everybody will be talking about is when the two seemingly squashed their beef live.
4: Me and this man have been at odds for years on years. You coming out here... Quite the surprise with Cat. I can sit and I can watch you. I can laugh because I'm a fan first, okay? I'm a fan first. Cat, we have an opportunity in real time. This is live television to put our beef behind us. I am offering you an olive branch of peace. I want to be a brother. I want to be a friend. Cat, I want to move on. Can we move on, man? Can we move on?
1: I love it.
0: Is he crying?
4: Cat Williams,
1: It sounded like he was.
0: I don't know. Cat.
1: Yeah.
2: That was beautiful.
1: It was.
2: I'm proud. Proud. I don't know them, but I'm proud.
0: If they did a remake of The Chipmunks.
2: Shut up.
0: Kevin Hart and Cat Williams could play two of the three. I'm trying to figure out who's going to be the third.
1: But definitely looking in the crowd, though, they all kind of had that proud, like you were saying, Leroy. Yeah. People, you could just tell people really felt it.
0: Yeah.
1: Because, you know, it's no one like, yeah, we get entertained by it. But at the end of the day, you know, you want people to grow up, be adults and get along and drop all the drama and the beef. And it was nice that they were able to do that.
0: I really don't care. Kevin Hart is just Cat Williams who never said no. Okay, Cat Williams has offered all these things and he was
1: he said that. Did you see that?
0: No.
1: Oh, my God. It's so funny because that was one of Cat Williams' parts of the roast. He legit said exactly that. He's like, the one thing that Kevin Hart would never say is the N-word. And he's like, no, not that one. The word no. He never says no.
0: It's true. He's Cat Williams. And basically they were like, hey, let's bring Cat Williams to Hollywood, but like really, really dilute his ass. And that's Kevin Hart.
1: Yep. That's so funny.
0: Even with the voice.
1: Yeah.
0: It's crazy.
1: All right, here is Leroy with your good news.
2: All right, so this story is a reminder. It's never too late to achieve your lifelong goals. 76-year-old Cheryl Royster from Brockton, Mass., spent decades putting her dream of going to college on hold while raising her family. Now, she's preparing to graduate from Bridgewater State University with a degree in sociology and a minor in African-American studies.
0: Plenty of jobs for that.
2: Hey, listen, hush. Cheryl shared that she thought at her age, the brain would shut down. But instead, I'm like a sponge. The more my professors gave me, the more I wanted. She also said, I don't know why I have this degree or what I'm going to do with it yet. But when the doors open, shut up. I won't step in.
0: She's going to hang it up on her wall and look at it.
2: Whatever I'm supposed to do with it, I will do because I've been given an opportunity that not everyone gets. Y'all, it may have taken more than 50 years to get there, but this Friday, May 15th, she'll finally be making that dream come true. If Cheryl can do it, this one's for you too, Ramiro. Then those dreams you've been holding on to, no matter your age or situation, are still possible too. That's a word for myself too. Congratulations to Cheryl Royster. 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
1: All right. So actually, Tom Brady roasted Kevin Hart yesterday. Let me play you what Brady said, because that's what I want to talk about next. I want to talk about, like, everybody has something in your friend group that, like, you all know happened. Maybe you were there when it happened, but you just don't talk about it out of, I don't know, respect, or you don't want the person's, you don't want to blow up their spot in front of family or their significant other or whatever. Kind of like this.
2: I do have a few words for you before I return to my affairs in Las Vegas. Oh, wait. I'm talking about affairs in Las Vegas. Was that off? Not supposed to talk about affairs in Vegas?
1: That was because Kevin Hart had an affair in Vegas. And by the way, his wife was in the crowd when Tom Brady was saying that. Savage. So what's the thing in your friends group that you do not talk about? Right? 833-973-0969. You can also be anonymous if you want. Get up, crew on Hot Bay.

0: Shake it to the max. 969 Boston's number one for throwbacks in 2 days. Please just rewind,
1: Get a crew. Ramiro, Melissa, and Leroy, good morning, everybody. Our phone number is 833-973-0969. 833-973-0969. You might want to be anonymous for this if you call, okay? Are you willing to talk about that thing that everybody in your friends group knows about but doesn't talk about? Like, for example, like, you know, one of your friends possibly having relations with somebody else, maybe having a baby with someone. I don't know. I can't think. Like, Tom Brady roasted Kevin Hart yesterday, bringing up his affair that he had. And by the way, the wife was right there in the crowd when he did.
2: I do have a few words for you before I return to my affairs in Las Vegas. Oh, wait. I'm talking about affairs in Las Vegas. Was that off? Not supposed to talk about affairs in Vegas?
1: Yeah, beautiful, beautiful, Tom Brady, beautiful. So that's what I'm talking about. Everyone has that in their friends group. One of your friends, he might have been like a scumbag cheater, but now he's like reformed and has a family.
3: Why would you sign up for that if you know that your dirt is already out there? And then you said his wife was in the building too?
1: The wife was there, because then Tom Brady did a bit where he like flirted with the wife.
3: I'm all set.
1: Yeah, Tom Brady's great, but he's not a great roaster, man. He might as well just have been holding the paper with the lines.
4: He definitely, yes. I mean, we do love our Tom Brady, but there's certain things that he probably shouldn't do.
1: Yeah, yeah.
4: It's funny because it's him, but like you could definitely, he was completely reading the entire script.
1: But everyone has that. You might have like a group of friends and one of the friends smashed the other friend's boyfriend or something like that, and you don't bring it up. Or like I said, you might have had a friend who was like a notorious cheater or whatever, but now he might be like married with some kids, and so you know you don't really bring up their past because that would just be like,
5: but marriage used to be a whole,
1: how dare you. Cállate la boca. What I'm trying to say is, what is something in your friends group that you don't bring up out of respect, or maybe like they don't bring it up because it was you, whatever. You could be anonymous if you want. Bring it though. I dare you to tell. It'll feel so much better telling us. We'll laugh with you. You know what I'm saying? 833-973-0969.

0: 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Get up, Ramiro, Melissa, and Leroy. Spoiler alert, AJ DiBonta is going to Washington.
1: Maybe.
2: They said it's like a 60% chance that they're going to pick him. They should. He's the best player.
0: They said there's a 60% chance.
2: Which is high. That's high.
0: That's a little more than 50.
2: Yeah, yeah.
0: To pick the guy who's clearly.
2: Some will say he's not clearly the number one. But I think he is. But anyways, yeah.
0: He's going to Washington. Unless somebody can pull off a trade. He's going up the street or down the street, whatever.
1: Down Washington. The street.
0: Down the street. Yeah, yeah, yeah.
1: Didn't he say, him and his dad say that he wanted to go play somewhere warm? I swear they said that at
0: he
1: one
0: did,
1: point.
0: Yeah.
2: DC's not bad.
0: They're tropical.
1: Well.
0: DC's like Boston.
1: That right. DC? I'm like, the weather, I don't know if DC is it.
2: Yeah, but it gets warmer and stays warmer just a little bit longer than us.
1: It's not as bad as here, but I when they said they wanted to go somewhere warm, I don't know if that's where they envisioned themselves going.
0: The Washington Wizards. Let me look at their uniform. Ah, it looks like a softball uniform for girls. That is not. AJ needs a dark color.
1: Why?
2: Why? He's good.
0: Just look at him. Look at him like in something like black or like a dark, like. Not that I want him going to Brooklyn, but like Brooklyn.
1: That's what I was thinking when you said dark color. I'm like, the Brooklyn.
0: You don't like that, Leroy?
2: No.
0: Where do you want him in? Besides the obvious, Celtics.
2: To be honest, I'm just glad he's not just only going to be in the league, but he's most likely going to be the number one pick, and he deserves it. And he's the first player, maybe Cooper Flagg too, because and he's also from the region of New England. But he's one of the first players where it's clear, like, this dude is a game changer. Mm. He's going to enter the league and he's going to change the game.
1: Well, it's funny because we've known AJ and his dad for years, and he's from Brockton. And it took a rocket scientist, but we knew, like, when he was like 15, 16, that this was going to be the case for him.
2: That's crazy.
1: And now it's coming to fruition, and it's like, wow, this kid from Brockton with a dream is now going to be the number one pick in the NBA draft. I just hope that, you know, it stays new to him. I know it's going to be really tough because once you get in the league, he's going to become this big superstar and it's going to be real tough, but I just hope he still is like, this is still so amazing to me.
0: His dad's dream was the Heat. Yeah.
1: Right.
2: LA.
0: Yeah, San Antonio. Right. Utah. For some reason, he really wanted him to go to Utah.
2: Miami.
0: And instead, he's going to Washington.
1: Oh, boy.
0: I can't even imagine. Leave Brockton. You can just travel to games, take a ride in the car.
1: Right. Which is good, though. That's probably a good thing for the rest of his family.
0: No,
1: you know what I mean?
0: It's not good for his dad.
1: I know.
0: I want to get the hell out of here.
2: I'm wishing him the best. I mean, yesterday I went to church with my mother.
0: Yeah.
2: My Mother's Day was great. And I'm not going to say the name of the church, but Jaylen Brown was there.
0: No way.
1: Get out of here.
2: One of the things, yeah, it was great. It was good to see him from across the way. I didn't talk to him.
1: Oh, you didn't go say hi or anything?
2: I don't do that. Not at church.
1: No. I wouldn't expect you to go up to him during church. I didn't know if you maybe ran into him outside after.
0: No,
1: I
0: would have been taking a selfie with him.
1: No.
2: Let me tell you what happened. This is what AJ DiBonta has to look forward to if it's a positive thing. They said amen to end the service. And from across the way, I swear I saw people go right to him asking for an autograph. I think that is so tacky.
1: In church.
0: Yeah, that's.
1: And what about the whole asking, what's it called when they ask for money at church? The offering.
2: Yeah.
1: Do you think it was like they expected him to go above and beyond because it's him?
2: I don't know.
0: Throwing a pair of tickets.
1: Like, can you imagine? Like, you're going up to Jaylen Brown for the offering. Yeah. And he's like, puts down $5. Are
2: AJ
1: you looking at him different?
2: To get ready for stuff like that, for being interrupted when he's out for dinner.
1: Mm.
2: Yeah. People just, oh.
0: You can't cheat. You're too tall. I've always said that.
1: Oh, we can absolutely still cheat.
0: Oh, like, dudes in the NBA.
1: Can't get away
2: with
1: it.
2: That on him.
0: I'm just saying, when you're that tall and you walk in a room, even if you don't play for the league, people are going to stare at you. Mm. God forbid you play for the league. You're in there with a woman that's not your lady. You know what I'm saying? By the way, speaking of being tall, I swear to God, like you said, we've had him in here quite a few times. And every time he's come in here, I mean, I was looking up to him when he was 15. But every other time he's come in, I'm like, yo, how are you getting taller?
1: Yeah.
0: How are you getting taller? It's ridiculous, but congratulations.
1: He's number one trending right now on Twitter, which is great. I love seeing this for him.
0: Yeah, congratulations to the DiBonta family who are going to be moving to the D.C. area.
2: Oh, no, he's going to be great. And one of the main reasons why is because he makes it look easy. He doesn't try to be too fast. He's just easy going, and he still gets buckets.
0: I love
2: Shout outs to him.
0: 805, you got Neo tickets. Get up, crew, baby.

0: something in your friends group that you know you don't talk about. You kind of keep it a secret. But Ken apparently has something in his friends group. By the way, it's Hot 969. Together, Perumero, Melissa, and Leroy. Ken apparently has something in his friends group that they constantly bring up to his friend or something like that. Yo.
1: Hey, Romero.
0: What up?
1: How you doing?
0: Good.
1: What's going on?
0: What's up? You called us.
1: Oh, I'm calling the guys that, so in early 2000s, you were playing at the, well, you weren't playing, but you were doing a DJing at the Club Palace.
0: I was at the Palace. I never DJed, but yeah, I used to do appearances there all the time.
1: Yeah, and so I was there with a couple buddies and girlfriends, and then next thing you know, we turn around, you're over there sucking face with one of my buddy's girlfriends.
0: Aha! I stole your boy's girl right in front of his face. Oh my God, that makes me feel so good.
1: I can't let him down to this day.
0: That's beautiful. That's beautiful. Yeah, I was going to say, don't hide that. Be like, remember that time Romero stole your girl? I don't even remember, but that sounds on brand.
2: Just to steal your girl, huh?
0: Yeah, baby.

0: 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Save the music.
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0: Hello, Jalissa.
3: Hello.
0: What's up? You're looking for Dion?
3: I'm looking for Dion, yes.
0: Okay. What happened? You sound mad already.
3: So I've been seeing Dion for a few weeks, and everything has been, well, it was pretty good. And so we went out on a date about 2 weeks ago.
0: Mm-hmm.
3: And then out of nowhere, he just started blowing me off. And I'm pissed off about it.
0: Why, though? What happened?
3: Because I didn't do anything. We must have gone about four times, and they were all great dates.
0: Are you sure about that?
3: I'm positive. We had great conversation. We laughed. There was no bullshit. And the sex was good. The sex was good.
0: Okay. If you have to think hard, that you can't think of anything at all that might have caused him to just blow you off out of nowhere?
3: Honestly, no. I mean, unless there's something that he didn't tell me about, which I guess is a possibility.
0: Oh, yeah. There's some information that he withheld about something or someone, possibly.
3: Yeah, man, I'm thinking maybe an ex came back into his life or something. I don't know. I didn't do anything.
0: Yeah. So it wasn't you. It was, okay. That's fine. That's fine. We'll give him a call next, and maybe it is something like that. But if not, I think that we can hopefully hook you guys up again, okay?
3: All righty.
0: All right. Hang on. Second date update on the 10s.

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2: All right, I'm sure that everyone here can relate to Jalissa. We just spoke to her and she's pissed off because she thought that things with Dion were good. They went out a bunch of times. Everything was good. Like, the conversation was good. The sex was good. The companionship, the energy was good, but out of nowhere, now he's just blowing her off. And Jalissa's like, she's convinced she didn't do anything wrong. She's thinking more it was, and this is kind of where I'm leaning towards myself, that, you know, when you get to know somebody, you usually give them your best attributes and the best things about life. Sometimes you withhold some drama because you don't want to scare them away, okay, or whatever. So maybe that drama, like an ex-girlfriend, came back into Dion's life, and that's why Dion is no more. So we're going to call him right now, and hopefully he answers. All right, Jalissa?
3: Yeah.
4: Hello?
2: Hi, is this Dion?
4: Yeah, man. Who the f*** is this?
2: Dion, this is Ramiro, Pebbles, and Melissa. Can we explain why we're calling it the Get Up Crew Show?
4: Wait. How'd you get my number?
2: Okay, so we're a radio show, and what we do is we ask people out on dates, and somebody, a girl that you know, gave us a call, and she gave us your number, so we can call you on her behalf and ask you on a date. And if you agree to go on a date, we will pay for whatever you choose. So you can tell us literally like the day, the time, the place, and we'll pay for all the food and drinks.
4: Wait a minute. I am so confused right now. Some random chick wants to take me to dinner and
5: oh boy.
2: I mean,
5: well, maybe it's not so random.
2: I don't know about the sex part, probably, but definitely the dinner. So listen, her name is Jalissa. She's not random. Her name is Jalissa.
4: Jalissa. Oh, okay. I get it now.
2: Yeah.
4: No, I'm good. I blocked that psycho, man. I blocked that psycho.
2: Yeah, well, she didn't. So she told us that you blocked her, but she said she's confused because according to her, she hasn't done anything to you off or scare you away.
5: But you've called her a psycho.
2: Yeah.
4: Well, yeah, that's actually true, but I could tell that she's going to get ugly with her, so I just got out early. Aboard mission.
2: You could tell that was going to get ugly with her? What, like,
5: what were the signs?
2: Were you planning to her off?
4: It's her off? No, not at all. Yeah, it's kind of hard to explain, man, but at some point, if we stayed together, we were going to fight about something. And when we did, I could just tell it was going to get ugly.
5: How? I don't understand.
4: To be honest, when I'm mad at someone, I'm a piece of shit. I admit that part. Like, I don't give a fuck. I will insult you.
5: Okay.
4: Your parents, your family, whatever it takes to piss you. I'm just asshole like that.
2: Okay. And what does that have to do with her? Like, you didn't want to do that with her, or...
4: No, it's that she's worse than me. She's savage.
5: Oh,
2: how do you, like, have you guys fought? How do you know this?
4: Because I hear the way she talks to other people.
2: Okay, all right. what do you mean? Give me an example.
4: Man, first date, right?
2: Uh-huh.
4: I'm not even sure what he asked her for.
2: Uh-huh.
4: But because the next thing you know, man, she starts going off on him. And all I remember is... was thinking was, and that's why mom to your brother. She said that out loud, bro.
2: Who is she talking to?
4: And she hung up on him. That was her dad. Her own father.
2: She's, are you sure? No way.
6: Hold on. I'm not going to let you just talk about me without needing to defend myself.
2: Okay,
6: you don't even know the story.
2: Okay, hold on. She is. Jalissa's on the phone right now. Hold on, Jalissa. You were talking like that to your father for real?
6: Yes. I 100%. Yes, I did. But it's true. Because he and my mom got a divorce because he caught her cheating with my uncle.
2: Oh, damn.
5: Oh, Lord.
6: Yeah.
2: But okay, but why would you like bring it up to him like that?
6: Well, like I said, because it's true. It's true. And because he was calling me up to vent because my brother did, who's a piece of shit, took my dad's car and left for the weekend. My dad had no way to get to work. But my brother's always doing dumb shit like that to my dad, which is why I called him a
2: Okay, I understand, but like, it's your dad? You couldn't say that to him like in a nicer way, or...
6: Like what? Call him a little bitch that never stands up for himself? Sorry. I call it like I see it.
4: See what I mean, man?
6: Okay, well, you caught me on a bad day. Sorry. But that doesn't mean I'm mean to everybody.
4: Bull, because you told me that you called one of your own coworkers fat, smelly
2: What?
5: Oh, God.
6: No, I didn't say that to her face. I was telling a story about how lazy she was. And I said, I can't wait for that fat, smelly b- to get fired. I was just venting.
4: Oh, my goodness. That's why I don't give a f-. My point is that you are mean. Mean-spirited. And I don't want to be dating someone who I'm scared to f*** off.
6: So you're blowing me off because you're creating this in your head, a fake fight with me and me insulting you? You sound like a
4: Yeah, I guess so. It sounds stupid, but I can just tell.
2: So is there... trying to think about how we can make this thing happen. I mean, is there anything that we can do to make this happen? Like, anything we can say, or is this just like a definite no?
4: Nah, man. If you heard how she said that to her own father, you get where I'm coming from, man. If that's her own father, nobody's safe, including me.
6: Okay, you know what? Forget it. I don't want to see you again because you're a little punk and your mother has two One of them is in between her legs and the other one is you.
2: Damn.
5: No.
4: See what I mean? I got out just in time.
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0: She has a nosy ass cousin with a big mouth.
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0: the Kevin Hart, Cat Williams beef is over. And so is the beef between Stephon Diggs and his baby mama, Cardi B. Details on that coming up next in The Juice, baby. Hot 96.9. Come on, get
1: up. Boston, get up. It's Amira, Melissa, and Leroy. Hey, y'all.
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1: If you missed the Cardi B, Stephon Diggs relationship, guess what?
2: They might be getting back together, baby.
1: And more beef squashing details coming up in the juice with Melissa. And then Leroy will hit you with some good news. Go ahead, Melissa.
3: I will know you weren't hallucinating. That was Cardi B and Stephon Diggs reuniting and showing affection at Stephon's Diggs Deep Foundation Mother's Day Wellness Event Saturday. I just love that name. I don't know why. The two were taking pictures together looking very flirty. Stephon actually kissed Cardi on the cheek. But the two, they're not back together, according to sources. They're just on really good terms and they're co-parenting very well. But, I mean, you just never know with the two of them. You really don't. All this, of course, after Stephon was found not guilty of assaulting his former personal chef.
1: I know with the two of them. Stephon can't keep it in his pants, and then Cardi B goes off on social media trashing the crap out of him.
3: Mm.
1: That's their both of their modus operandi, as you say. You would know. You're a lawyer.
3: Shut up. No, I see. I don't think that she...
4: I should be her doorbell.
3: Okay, you know what? Anyway, let's move right along. Mariah Carey and my ringtone. Mariah Carey and Anderson .Paak romance rumors. All right. Romance rumors are heating up. Mariah Carey and Anderson .Paak have been spotted together before.
1: Eats, ma'am. Your fries are here.
3: I hate you. The two of them were seen holding hands. They went to go see The Devil Wears Prada 2 this weekend. They've also been seen on like steak dinners together and stuff, but they haven't admitted if they're in a relationship or not. Mariah actually said Anderson just likes to hold my hand. So I don't know if that's code for smashing. I have no idea. Chris Brown dropped his album Brown. Okay.
4: Listen, an emotional weekend. I needed this laugh. This
3: okay.
4: Is good.
3: This Chris Brown, the singer, dropped his album Brown on Friday to mixed reviews. Hardcore fans seem to love it, although others criticize the amount of songs, features, and the songwriting. But none of this seems to faze the musician, Chris Brown. He posted on Instagram, "I want to thank you to everyone who listened to the album. Been getting mixed reviews, and I can take my audience's criticism and opinions. Mm-hmm. The last three albums have come under the same scrutiny, and it eventually grew on
4: people." Let me guess, all the songs sound the same.
3: Honest with you, Leroy. Uh-huh. I have not listened to it yet. I've had a very busy weekend. I did hear one song that I actually really liked, and I don't even know the name of it or what. It was a video that I saw going around, and I'm like, oh, this is a really good song for him.
1: Chris Brown has hit that level of Beyonce, Taylor Swift, BTS, where it doesn't matter what you put out, your hardcore fans will never, ever trash it.
3: Yes. Like, I have a friend who's one of those hardcore fans. Yeah.
1: It's just like, it's good, and this is why that terrible song is good.
3: He can't do any wrong. No. Yeah. And Kevin Hart's roast aired live on Netflix last night, where celebrities spent the night cracking jokes at his expense. Shane Gillis, Draymond Green, Chelsea Handler, even Tom Brady got in on the fun. But what was probably the highlight of the night was when the man who's had a long-running beef with Kevin, Cat Williams, came out and shared a roast of his own.
5: For those of you just joining us, Kevin and I have beef, and I'll tell you why. Because privately, this motherfucker stole everything from me. Before he saw my act, he was a 6'3" white man. I tried to tell y'all that Kevin Hart was a plant, because I keep burying him. He keeps springing back the up.
3: But
5: just like a plant.
3: The viral moment came when Kevin Hart got up and the two of them seemingly squashed their beef live.
6: Me and this man have been at odds for years and years.
3: Yeah.
6: You coming out here quite the surprise, but Cat, I can sit and I can watch you, I can laugh, because I'm a f-ing fan first, okay? I'm a fan first. Cat, we have an opportunity in real time, this is live television, to put our f-ing beef behind us. I am offering you an olive branch of peace. I want to be a brother, I want to be a friend. Cat, I want to move on. Can we move on, man?
3: I love it.
6: Can we move on?
3: I love it.
1: There's something.
6: There's Cat Williams something. One time, ladies and gentlemen, Cat.
1: I don't know what it is about Kevin Hart. There's something about him that is so inauthentic. I don't know what it is, but every time I see him, whenever he talks, maybe it's the way he talks, something about his energy, something about him comes off as just not personable at all.
3: Mm.
1: It's just, maybe it's a me thing. Maybe it's a me thing.
3: A big part of it is that he's a comedian. His job is to tell jokes and be sarcastic for a living. So
1: no, there's a lot of comedians that you get on there and they come off as authentic. Mm. He comes off, I don't know what it is. Like, he's funny at times. I don't think he's as funny as a lot of his hardcore fans think he is. Even in his movies, he plays characters that you could pretty much get any silly comedian to play.
4: He's like a Chris Brown album.
3: Whereas hardcore fans are going to love him no matter what?
4: Even though it always sounds the same.
1: Yeah. So
4: his presentation, he's the same person in every movie.
1: Yeah, exactly.
4: But people, they love it.
1: Ryan Reynolds, Dwayne The Rock Johnson, Kevin Hart, they all play the same character in every movie. Funny. They really do.
3: Here is Leroy with your good news.
4: All right, this story is a powerful, and I mean powerful, reminder that it's never too late to achieve your lifelong goals. 76-year-old Cheryl Royster from Brockton, Mass. Brockton's in the news quite a bit, huh, AJ? And now Cheryl Royster spent decades putting her dream of going to college on hold while raising her family. Now she's preparing to graduate from Bridgewater State University with a degree in sociology and a minor in African American studies. Cheryl shared that she thought at her age the brain would shut down, but instead, I'm like a sponge. The more my professors gave me, the more I wanted. Y'all, it may have taken her about 50 years to get there, but this Friday, May 15th, she'll finally be making that dream come true. If Cheryl can do it, I just want to say to everybody, including myself, then those dreams you've been holding on to, no matter your age or situation, are still possible too.
1: Thank God she's almost 80, because she is not going to be able to find a job with those degrees.
3: You know,
4: congratulations to Cheryl.
3: Oh,
4: and that's your good news.
1: Yeah.
4: And it is brought to you by Jordan's Furniture. Now's the perfect time to update your home with 15% off all furniture and mattresses at Jordan's Furniture. Any Jordan store or shop Jordan's. There you go.
1: It is. That's one of those jobs where it's like you get a degree and all you do with it is teach that same subject at a college, but you can't go out there really and apply it in the world. You know what I'm saying?
4: It's congratulations.
3: I know.
1: No, but good for her. You know what? I'm sure it's just like AJ DeBanta. Okay. He's going to go on to be a multi-millionaire superstar, Hall of Fame NBA player, and she's going to have a degree that she can hang up on her wall. Coming up, we got a hilarious Hall of Fame classic second date update on the 10s, baby.

0: my goodness. 969, Boston's number one for throwbacks and today's best hip hop. Get up for Romero, Melissa, Leroy. We got Hantavirus on cruise ships, and now on. I mean, we've had craziness on planes. Craziness on planes has been happening, but it's unbelievable how they just keep upping the ante to the point where, like, I hate saying, oh my God, what else could possibly happen on a plane? We've had everything that you could possibly think that could happen. And then we get a story about a Frontier plane that ran over a pedestrian as it was about to take off. I heard that story about the plane hitting someone, and I was like, oh man, it's probably somebody who like was, you know, loading the luggage or whatever. And then they said a pedestrian, and I'm like, a pedestrian?
1: There's no such thing as a pedestrian on an airport runway.
0: That's what I'm saying. I'm like, who's just chilling on an airport runway?
1: Yeah.
0: Oh, somebody who climbed the fence and ran onto the runway. Mm-hmm. Okay, well, in that case, me feeling bad goes out the window.
2: Yep.
0: You climb a fence and sneak onto a runway where planes are taking off?
1: I feel bad because he was supposedly, whoever it was having a mental health episode.
0: Duh!
1: I get it, but you don't.
0: Duh!
1: You feel bad for anybody that has that type of, you know.
0: Not
1: issue situation.
0: Whatever, man. Everybody, you can't. If you do that, yes, that's all a moment of temporary insanity or whatever. But I can't feel bad. You know who I feel bad for? The passengers who had to get off the damn plane and their flight got delayed.
1: Nobody else was hurt because that could have been tragic, even more tragic.
2: So wait, he died or he's?
1: That's an understatement.
0: He died. He got sucked up.
1: I've heard that people were saying picture,
0: have you ever run over like a squirrel or something like that in your car?
2: Yeah.
0: It's the equivalent of that.
2: I didn't know that. I'm thinking maybe he was, you know, grazed by one of the wheels and like,
1: No, there's rumors that there were limbs.
2: It's awful.
1: Did you guys see the video too of
0: I saw it right up. They stopped it right before the impact. I saw it on the news. I haven't seen anything good about it yet.
1: I didn't see it, but the only video I saw was of somebody filming out the window and you could see a bright flash of light.
0: Yeah.
1: As it hit or the person hit. And then it kind of went black. So
0: I ran over my son's knee pads. I was pulling out of the garage and I was like, what the hell It was just a couple knee pads that yesterday he was out, you know, rollerblading stuff. Left him literally as I was pulling out, I'm reversing, ran him over and I'm thinking I killed somebody.
2: Oh, Jesus.
0: I can't even imagine going to take off on a plane.
1: This is just another chapter of why I hate planes and hate flying. And it's like, now I got to worry about stuff like this.
0: Well, okay, let's play a game.
1: No.
0: Would you rather be a passenger on a plane that ran over somebody who hopped a fence and got themselves in the way of the plane? Or would you rather be on that cruise?
1: I knew you were going to say that.
0: Well, it was a cool cruise. They ended up going to an island they went to this remote island that only has 200 people. And unfortunately, somebody there got the Hantavirus, so they had to send in military people to parachute in to bring them some medical supplies and stuff. But what would you rather be on? Because you're such a fan of cruises. I know you have one coming up. How would you feel? We just realized we have rat excrement in the AC system.
1: I would never go on a cruise that small, by the way. Like that ship, there was only a couple hundred passengers on that cruise.
0: Well, yeah,
1: I'm all about the bigger the better. Way there's more space. You know, and I can
0: more chances for ratchetness and fights.
1: No, I'm just saying I would never go on a cruise that small.
0: A quicker spread of some sort of virus.
2: Can you get that Law and Order, please? I need that.
1: Oh,
2: because
1: God.
2: Now I have two questions.
1: What?
2: So, Melissa, number one, on the cruise, what's the chances of people on the cruise being able to sue them and probably win? And then number two, by any chance, do you think the poor unfortunate soul that got run over by the plane, you think his family or anybody has a case?
1: I think that will or could people sue? Yes. Would they have a case? I would say the cruise line, if they're smart, has an amazing legal, department that has all kinds of clauses. When you go on a cruise, you got to sign all these invoices and everything. And I'm sure that they have some kind of clause that protects them. Well,
0: you need to stop hanging out with your lawyers. You're doing so much talking.
1: Yeah, I'm just listening. Then, I don't know. That's a tough one. I'm sure that they will try. Because you just never know.
0: They might have a deadly virus clause. Who knows? Like, I immediately click accept all cookies when I go to a webpage.
1: Well, that's the thing. A lot of people do that. They don't read the fine print. They just, like, right.
0: Why would you?
1: How many times have you had to sign or click on something where it says scroll down to read everything and all you do is just scroll and click? Who reads that stuff?
0: I click scroll to bottom. I don't even bother scrolling. I'm like, let's just scroll right to the bottom. Boom. There's my signature. Right. Give me the virus.
3: Oh my.
0: Second date update on the 10th coming up. Hall of Fame Classic. 9:10.
3: I did it again, so I'm gonna let go.
0: Get up, crew, baby.
3: Oh.

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2: Gene?
3: What's up?
2: What's up, man? You're looking for Amelia?
3: I am looking for Amelia.
2: Okay, what happened? Talk to us.
3: Okay, I'm a little confused. You know, we've actually been, like, hanging out nonstop for over a month now, and ever since the last time I stayed at her house, though, she's totally blown me off.
4: Oh, God, what did you do? Mm. What did you do to piss her off?
3: No, I mean, like, last time we hung out, like nothing. Like, we had dinner at her dad's house and then went back to her house, and next morning I left for work. Like, that's it. And when I called her after work, no answer, nothing. And I have not heard from her since.
2: Hmm. So can you think of anything that you, like, any little thing that you might have, that you did, or?
3: I mean, I don't know if it, like, pissed her off, but she was not happy when I nodded off at dinner, like, at the table in front of the family.
2: Oh. How do you nod off during dinner in front of other human beings?
3: I don't know, bro. Like, her dad's side of the family, you know, there's a lot of old people. And they're quiet, and they're slow, and they just like to chit-chat, and they don't eat dinner right away. Like, they like to build up to it, and they kind of sit at the table, talk about stuff, blah, blah, blah. So, like, I guess I'm not at all.
2: Yeah, like them old-school families, how was your day? Oh, what's your favorite? Okay.
3: Yeah.
2: So, like, but, like, when you say not at all, like, your head, like, just bopped down, like, or did you, like, start snoring or something?
3: No, no snoring. I was kind of lowering my head, and I woke up because I heard some people laughing, and it was because her brother, Amelia's brother, had one of those, like, laser pointer things,
2: mm-hmm.
3: but it was shaped like a
2: it was
3: on my cheek, like it was going into my mouth.
2: So you were out. Oh, my God. That's hilarious.
3: Yeah, I got to admit, it's pretty funny. But everyone at the table that was, like, under 50, they thought it was funny, sure. But like I said, there are a lot of older people, and it wasn't their humor.
2: Yeah, they didn't get the humor of a penis going. Okay, so was Amelia mad? That's the question.
3: It didn't feel like she was mad. I'd say, like, a little embarrassed, but, you know, I ended up staying over at her house that night, and she didn't bring it up at all. So that's why I'm confused.
2: Hmm. Okay. All right. There's a lot here. You nodded off.
3: Yeah.
2: Her brother pointed a laser penis in your mouth. Okay.
5: Oh,
2: so we'll call her up next and see if it's any of those things. All right.
3: All right. I appreciate it.
2: All right. Hang on, sir. It's a second date update on the 10s.

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2: We just spoke to Gene, and there's a lot here. He was over, he's looking for Amelia. Last time, he was over Amelia's family's house, her dad, and there was like a bunch of family there. And I guess there was a lot of old people and stuff, and they were having dinner. And the reason I point out that there was a lot of old people is that Gene said like they were having dinner, but like this generation, I guess, of the family is they'll sit down and talk before they actually like start serving food and eating.
3: Oh, no.
2: Yeah. Well, oh, no, because he fell asleep while they were doing that. And he woke up to people laughing because her brother had a laser pointer pointed at his at Gene's mouth. But it was a laser pointer in the shape of a penis.
3: Wow.
2: So he said he woke up to some of the people laughing, but then like he said there were a lot of old people there that didn't really understand the humor in the whole situation. So that could be. Hey, by the way, like how many, like when you're saying there's a lot of people, like how many people were at dinner?
4: Oh man, I mean it was a big dinner. I'd say probably like 15.
2: Oh my God. Okay, all right, that is a big dinner. All right, so okay, stay quiet. We're gonna call her right now. Okay.
4: All right. Cool.
2: All right.
5: Hello.
2: Hi, is this Amelia?
5: Yes. How can I help you?
2: Sorry to call you so early. This is Ramiro, Pebbles, and Melissa, the Get Up crew. And can I explain to you why we're calling? It's actually a good reason.
5: You know, I'm having a really shit morning. Like, can you just do it fast, please?
2: Oh, yes, I'll make it super fast. So we got your phone number. We're a radio show, and basically what we do is we pay for dates. So we got your phone number from a gentleman who knows you and gave us your number and would like to ask you out on a date. So it's not going to be a blind date, not a surprise. We'll tell you his name, and if you agree to the date, we will pay for the dinner. We will pay for the drinks. We'll do it at a restaurant that you choose on the day and time you choose. Just one date.
5: I mean, this is, you gotta be f-ing kidding me. Some guy that I know is having you call me to ask me out?
2: Yes.
5: Is it Gene, by any chance?
2: It is, but I don't like the way that you asked that.
5: Yeah, of course it is. You can tell him that I said that he can f off and die.
6: Okay.
3: That's extreme.
6: You know what? Can you do that for me?
5: Yeah. Okay, thanks.
7: Whoa. Oh, my God. What the hell? What? I'm sorry I fell asleep at the table, but you're telling me to go, like, die for that?
2: Okay, hold on. So, Amelia, Gene is on the phone. He heard what you said. just in case
5: Good.
2: You're wondering. So are you really mad at him? Because he explained the situation. He said he fell asleep at the dinner table with your family. Are you mad at him for that?
5: Oh, my God. No. I mean, that it annoyed me, but, like, that's not it. Like, let me ask you a question, ass. All right? You
6: wow.
5: Said it?
7: Yeah. Go ahead. What?
5: Okay. Shut up. Did you jerk off in my dad's bathroom upstairs?
6: Oh,
2: what?
6: Oh,
5: yeah. Did you?
7: Did I jerk off? No. Like, what the hell would make you even ask that?
5: The very next day, my cousin called me, and she told me that she desperately needed to talk to me. And she's like a very serious, very straight-laced person. She does not lie.
7: Okay, well, I hate to break it to you. But if this is what she's telling you, that I'm off, like, yeah, she won.
5: No, I think that's bull. She told me it was right when we first sat at the table, like, and I remember you excusing yourself to use the bathroom. I thought it was, like, to actually use the bathroom, not to master.
6: Okay.
5: You're a disgusting pig.
2: So.
7: I'm sorry, but guys, I wasn't off. Like, I was just going pee.
6: How did she know that this was happening?
5: Because she said that when she went to use the bathroom and saw you, your leg was up on the toilet, your hands around your ankle. Like, is that how you pee?
2: Yo.
5: Is that how you pee?
2: Oh, my God, Gene.
7: What the f***? Like,
5: explain yourself.
7: What the f***? Like, why is she coming in? If she knew that I was
6: in your defense.
5: Because you left the door unlocked. You're so stupid.
6: You dummy.
2: Gene, why were you doing that at your dad's house?
7: I mean, like, I told you.
6: Is that how
7: bored.
6: You sound?
5: Yeah. He did it.
2: So you were, because you were bored, you masturbated?
5: Yeah.
2: at her dad's.
7: Okay, don't try to like shame me here. Like you've never off when you're bored.
2: Not at a stranger's house.
3: Oh my god.
7: Well, I guess I'm sorry. Weird. I'm sorry. We have. It's not weird. Like we just have different hobbies. I'm sorry.
3: Hobbies.
5: You're a pig. My cousin, honestly, she sounded like traumatized. She has PTSD when she was telling me this story.
7: Like, come on. I thought it was master in private, unfriendly. Like, come on, sorry.
5: Sorry? Is this guy, are you kidding me? You're acting like you accidentally, like, broke a lamp or something. My cousin caught you off at my father's house. You're not, like, focusing on what needs to be focused on.
2: I mean, I guess that explains, like, why you nodded off at the table. You were very relaxed.
7: Oh, guys, come on. Like, what the f*** do you want me to say here?
3: Romero,
5: nothing.
3: Please.
5: There's nothing that you can possibly say to rectify this. My entire family knows you're a f***ing pervert.
3: Please don't ask, well,
7: you
3: Romero.
7: Know, no. You know what? F*** off, then.
5: Yeah, you f***ed off, okay? You're the one that called me on the radio.
2: Oh, so, Pebbles, no, should I not ask? Or should I
3: don't know. I mean, maybe just to see what the answer
6: I
3: might
6: would
3: be.
6: Love
3: hey,
6: to hear.
3: Let's just
2: so
3: see.
2: So, would you like another date, Emilio?
5: No,
3: Yeah. Kind of what I expected.
2: Gene, I mean, there's so many things. There's lock the door. There's don't master at her dad's house. There's let's just
3: stay home.
2: Stay home. Let's knock this one off your dating resume. How about that?
7: Her and her cousin's a nosy bitch.
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0: 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Yeah. Ramiro, Melissa, Leroy, get a crew. How was your Mother's Day, everybody?
1: Oh, yeah.
0: Yeah. What'd you do, Melissa?
1: Listen.
0: Let me guess where Melissa took her mom.
1: Listen, it's not where I took her.
0: If I had a bet.
2: Round and round we go.
1: No. My mom.
0: Your mom requested.
1: She takes one trip a year to Encore Casino. One trip, and it's Mother's Day. So she had asked me if I would get her and her boyfriend a room yesterday.
2: Uh-oh.
1: Which I did, and then took them to dinner. It was nice.
2: How does it feel getting your mom a room with a boyfriend? Which might mean there's a good chance.
1: No. There definitely is no chance of that.
0: It's getting all dusty in there.
1: Will you shut up? Can we move along? What did you guys do?
0: Do you think your mother asked for the casino? Because like she's like, I know this is something that she can definitely get me, and I know this is somewhere where I could definitely see her. That's why you think she asked for the casino trip?
1: No, she's, believe it or not, she is a big gambler. She always has been.
0: Mm-hmm.
1: That's what she likes to do. Mm-hmm. So, listen, she asks, I give.
0: I just feel as if, your son or daughter is a crackhead. And they're like, hey, mom, what do you want for Mother's Day?
1: All right. I don't like where this is going.
0: I want to get high.
1: I can't.
0: And you're like, asking you shall receive. That's just what it sounds like to me.
1: Listen, what did you all do for the mothers in your life and the mothers of your children? What did you

0: do?
1: Casino, because you're an addict. Leroy, what'd you do?
2: I'm the total opposite. I hit up my kids to see if they were down to go to church where my mother goes, and she's an interpreter. So she interprets for people who are hard of hearing or deaf.
0: I love that.
2: All but one said yes. So we went to church. My mother was so happy. She said that would make her Mother's Day. And yesterday was also her birthday, too.
0: Oh, wow.
2: So
0: oh, my God.
2: It was just a really good time. After that, we went back to my brother and my sister-in-law's house. We ordered Chinese food. Oh. And we sat down and we watched. I mentioned the movie earlier with Will Smith.
1: Oh, you watched I Am Legend.
2: Legend. It was on TV.
1: For Mother's Day.
2: We just put it on and watched. It was a beautiful time.
1: That's
0: what did you get for Chinese food?
1: Oh, sure.
0: Sorry.
2: Oh, I'm not going to go into it.
0: All the basics.
2: Yeah, I got everything.
0: Spare ribs.
2: And some salt and pepper wings.
0: Oof. Oh, love Chinese food. I haven't had a good Chinese food. And that you, listen, I'm not going to go on a tangent.
1: This is Melissa's
0: I'm not
1: going to
0: go on a tangent.
1: She's like, if I talk enough, he'll forget about the casino trip.
0: There's really, really only like a few really good Chinese food places. And it's like when you find your go-to spot, that's the one you're going to go to. The only complaint I have for Chinese food restaurants, and listen to me, all of you listening, why you got to always like skimp out on the duck sauce? They skimp out on the duck sauce and they make you change. Then they charge you extra for like a tiny little bit of duck sauce.
1: You got to go to my spot.
0: Do
1: they give me a lot? I don't even ask for it. And they give me picture like a
2: bucket,
1: like a freezer bag, right? Just full. I would imagine if I scooped just like a packet, because they're like, you know, like almost like little ketchup packets.
0: Okay, no, so no.
1: Are you talking about like
0: a little container? If you're going to a Chinese food restaurant and they're giving you the duck sauce in ketchup packets.
1: I'm talking about like a takeout.
0: You're going to, doesn't matter. You're going to the wrong places.
2: Yeah, brother.
0: It doesn't matter.
1: I don't have duck sauce and they give it to me. The tubs like that.
0: Yes,
1: I've seen those too.
0: Like
1: a big
0: ass tub. Yeah, you can't go. Those packets are awful.
1: But I don't eat duck sauce. I don't use it. But I'm saying that they give it to me. They give it to me like it's going out of style.
0: See?
1: You know what I'm saying?
0: Romero.
1: They're like, do you want duck sauce? I go, no. They go, no, you are going to have some duck sauce.
0: Yeah, no. It's completely different. Yeah.
2: We almost forgot his body is his temple.
0: So, I understand that. But you can put some sugary sweet and sour sauce into your system every now and then. But listen. That right there. You go to a Chinese food place and they're giving you the duck sauce and packets. I'm out. You can't. Nope.
1: So
0: nope.
1: Bougie.
2: What did you do for Mother's Day?
1: Sorry. I had a barbecue at the house. Had all the moms, barbecue? My wife. Yeah.
2: You was on the grill?
1: My father-in-law was grilling.
0: Oh, yeah. Very nice.
1: Oh, yeah. We had some steak. We had some chicken.
0: Let's not get into what we ate there, because then we can go a whole new tangent of barbecue. Yeah.
1: It was beautiful.
2: Wow.
1: Because I'm addicted to barbecue. So my mother knew that if she asked me to go to barbecue, then I'd say yes. Kind of like how Melissa's addicted to casino.
0: I'm switching
1: my
0: the subject real
1: has
0: quick.
1: My barbecue once a year.
0: Listen.
1: So I got her a free room
0: what
1: at the barbecue.
0: What is your one go-to barbecue item that you, if you could only pick one, what is your one go-to barbecue item? I know what Romero's going to say.
1: What am I going to say? Because I don't know what I'm going to say. Yeah. I mean, I do like a good steak.
0: Yeah.
1: I mean, I like anything just that's got a little char on it like that. Like that, but the barbecue marks on it.
0: Ribs, Leroy?
2: Ribs.
1: Yeah, ribs.
0: I might go with potato salad or macaroni. Yeah. Macaroni salad, actually. What?
1: That's not even meat.
0: I'm talking about anything at a barbecue. Corn,
1: God, I forget
0: coleslaw.
1: Every now and then that you are the whitest of the white.
0: I am white. I am. But I love myself a good macaroni salad or potato salad.
1: Oh, my God.
0: Yeah.
1: Standing in line. Everyone's waiting by the grill for the meat, and Melissa's at the table.
0: Give me the sides. I want all the sides.
1: Do you have a big spoon for this, please?
0: Let me just
1: take the plastic off.
0: Yes.
1: Oh, this is delicious. don't forget to check out our stuff on YouTube, right? We just put up another video on our after show. So check it out when you get a chance. Get Up Crew Show on YouTube. And that's it. We're out. Leroy's next.

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late, but it's okay. Happy belated Mother's Day to all the mothers out there. 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Hot 90.

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I get those goosebumps every time, yeah. 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

Austin's number one for throwbacks and today's best hip hop. I was on air Saturday on our sister station, 985 The Sports Hub, when it broke that Cardi and Stephon Diggs were together at his charity event. They're not together, but you know what? I got to give them some respect. They're being mature.

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1: Yeah. 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

Leroy, by the way. Hot 96.9, Boston's number one for throwbacks and today's best hip hop. I know those critics, those movie critics, those Michael movie critics are tight. The movie continues to be a success. It has crossed $500 million. It's going to gross more. I'm telling you, it's going to reach a billion.

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1: 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Did not come here to impress you. Because to tell you the truth, when I leave here, I'm gone. 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

been a ride. I guess I had to go to that place to get to this one. Now some of you might still be in that place if you're trying to get out.

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But apparently it's getting mixed reviews. Some people love it. Some people hate it. I mean, isn't that just the world we're in? Everyone's going to have their own opinion. 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

in today's best hip hop. It's commercial free throwback lunch. The Sox lost to the Rays 4-1. They're off today. And then we got some issues behind the scene. Jaren Duran, he deleted his Instagram. Excuse me. He went after the one and only Michael Holly. Who doesn't like Michael Holly? I don't know. I got to dig into it somehow.

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for throwbacks and today's best hip hop. Did you see the Kevin Hart roast on Netflix? First, I thought Tom Brady did pretty good. Yeah, he could be a little stiff, but he pulled it off. But to see Kevin Hart and Cat Williams, who have been at odds, who have been beefing, squash it, that's a beautiful thing. Standing ovation for me, Hot 97.

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2: I'm gonna hit y'all with a combo today. You know, like when you go through the drive-thru, get you a little combo, burger and fries and something to drink. So this day in hip-hop history, May 11th, 1993, Onyx released Slam. That's the second single from their debut album. And here's the combo. Shout-outs to AJ DeBonta, Brockton's own. The Washington Wizards got the first pick, and that's probably where he's gonna go.

the throwbacks and today's best hip hop. Melissa's coming up next. I'll see you tomorrow morning with the Get Up crew, Romero, Melissa, and Leroy. I ain't gonna front. It sounds weird not saying Pebbles, but it is what it is. And then I'll hold it down tomorrow from 10 to 2. Live good, eat good, and please show your fellow man the utmost respect. It's your boy, Leroy, and I am gone. Shake it to the max.

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Throwbacks and today's best hip hop, Melissa on your radio. Hope all my mothers out there had an amazing day yesterday and you got spoiled, as you should. Coming up this hour, we got The Weeknd, Shaggy, Neo. Got Neo tickets for you at 3:05 too. And here's Jay-Z.

0: Netflix. Roasting is just not Tom Brady's thing, although we did have some really funny punchlines. Poking fun at Kevin Hart's affair, too. It's Hot 96.9. Bust is number one for throwbacks. And today's best hip-hop, here's Mace.
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0: All right.

right, so all the sources are saying, despite Cardi B and Stefan Diggs reuniting at his Mother's Day event over the weekend, they are not back together. It's Hot 96.5, Boston's #1 for throwbacks and today's best hip-hop. 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

It's Romero. You may have heard of me. Actually, you have heard of me. And Pebbles and Melissa and Leroy were on Hot 96.9 now every morning. Just wanted you to know, okay? Now remember to tell your friends too. Romero, Pebbles, Melissa, and Leroy on Hot 96.9.

That's Bad Bunny, DTMF. It's Hot 96.9, Boston's number one for throwbacks. And today's best hip-hop, shout-out to Chris Brown, dropped his album Brown over the weekend to mixed reviews. A lot of people criticizing how long the track list is, but Chris Brown posted on his Instagram, I don't care, I'm just happy.

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2: 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You may have heard of me. Actually, you have heard of me. And Pebbles and Melissa and Leroy were on Hot 96.9 now every morning. Just wanted you to know, okay? 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

It's like I'm 17 again, peach fuzz on my face. Looking on the case, trying to find a hella taste. Oh my God, I'm on the chase. Chevy, it's getting kinda heavy. 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

new Six Dive, Boston's number one for throwbacks. And today's best hip hop. Shout out to all the moms out there. Hope you guys got spoiled this weekend for Mother's Day. It's Melissa on your radio. Coming up this hour, we get Eminem, Salt and Pepper, The Weeknd, and here's Kid Cudi. 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

Devil Wears Prada 2 continues to reign at the box office. Over the weekend, Devil Wears Prada 2 beat out Mortal Kombat 2. Devil Wears Prada 2 got 43 million, Mortal Kombat 40 million. A lot of people I know took their moms to see Devil Wears Prada yesterday for Mother's Day. It's Hot 90.

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know my little off they rocker. Pick a bowl surprise. 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Pick a bowl. Let me FaceTime my op. 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Yes, AZ. 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He on the ground. 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

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You may have heard of me. Actually, you have heard of me. And Pebbles and Melissa and Leroy were on Hot 96.9 now every morning. Just wanted you to know, okay? Now remember to tell your friends too. Romero, Pebbles, Melissa, and Leroy on Hot 96.9.

people speculating Cardi B and Stefon Diggs being back together after they were seen getting very flirty at one of his Mother's Day events over the weekend. It's Hot 96 Dive, Boston's #1 for throwbacks, today's best hip-hop. Sources say, though, they're just co-parenting very well.

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1: Young money, young money. Yeah, yeah. 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
1: 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Your girl Melissa. I am out. 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